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1: Mr. Jiang, you seem unclear. Tianjin is already occupied by the Communist Party. And once Marines land in Tanggu, it directly means declaring a war on the Communist Party.
0: 我想，如果贵国军队遇到抵抗，是可以自行缓解的。
1: Mr. Chang,
2: 蒋先生。
1: I heard Mr. Fu Zui from Beijing is approaching peace with the Communist Party. And Tianjin has just been captured by the Communist Party. In this situation, to send an army to North

0: 相信这一点。
1: Mr. Jiang, let me say, since I arrived in China, you have not lost because of lack of ammunition or equipment, but because of your bad command and other factors. These things make your troops almost completely lose the will to fight. We do not want and cannot help such an army anymore.
0: 将军，还有一个问题，请你诚实地回答：你是不愿意帮助国民党的军队，还是不愿意帮助我，蒋介石？

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3: This proposal is not worthy of discussion. Take a look at our proposal. Our position is that you pull back 30 to 60 kilometers from the point of control.
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3: This is a reasonable proposal. The land that you relinquish is compensation for our naval and aerial superiority. You have to compromise to avoid further bloodshed and to avoid us from using our naval and aerial superiority to achieve our goal.
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3: What a pity. This is not our formal proposal for this negotiation.
2: 전혀신용을지키지않는구만
3: Formal proposal means formal proposal. Superiority means superiority. I think you need time to reconsider, and I can give you that time.
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